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1: My kids, I always say this, like, if they had the option, they would both still be in my womb right now. 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I have my body does not know how to go into labor.
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10: If your kid is a bug squisher, does that mean that they're going to be a serial killer? You're going to get the whole story. Then you'll decide who's right. Couples Court is coming up next.

0: It's on about compassion and the right way to be treating all animals. So taking a hammer and, you know, slamming an ant, you're right, is not normal and it's not nice. And you should definitely let him know that.
1: Yeah, you want to teach empathy, obviously, right? Respect for all living things.
2: Yes, thank you guys for understanding. I'm thinking about therapy at this point.
1: Well, I mean, that might be a jump too far, yeah, right? But let's talk to him about it first. Certainly at 7, maybe you can mention it to the school nurse or a guidance counselor if you have one, and kind of go from there, and they can see whether or not they're seeing any behavior like that at school too. Before we, like, you know, commit them. Bill, the votes didn't go your way. People think that it's worthy of a conversation or whatever. I mean, at least your eyes were open enough that you made the phone call. So obviously you think to yourself, there might be something weird here.
3: Yeah, and honestly, if my wife is really that concerned about it, then I'm more than happy to support following up on this and getting our kids some help.
0: Okay, great. If you have a problem too, send an email, couplescore@annonraven.com.
1: I don't know if I'm comfortable with getting some help, but certainly having a talk. A talk is good.
0: You know that group chat where somebody always knows what's going on, you know, where to be, what's happening, who's got the hookup?
4: Yeah. This is that group chat.
1: Get into the Ann and Raven group chat and get the inside scoop on concerts, cash, artist merch, and we'll tell you where we're popping up next.
0: Free coffee, surprise giveaways. We're not telling everybody. We're telling the group chat. 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
1: Timeless. There's just some items around your house that you've had for a bazillion years and you're never getting rid of it because older is better.
0: You know, houses change, right? Styles change over the years. My grandmother used to have built-in bookcases on both sides of her fireplace. So the fireplace mantle was very ornate. If you want to do a house like that now, I guarantee you a contractor would be like, we're ripping all this out.
1: 100%.
0: We're going to take down this wall right here.
1: Yep.
0: It's going to be great. It's going to be open. Big bay window.
1: Right. Everybody keeps making fun of me because I still use like an old school alarm clock. Like that. Yeah, it's because it wakes me up every day. I've never been late for work in my life.
0: Some things in your house, if they're good, they're good. Why fix it if it ain't broke?
1: What's that thing for you? 1-800-330-9999.
2: The Hamilton Beach blender. I think I've had it since college.
0: You know.
2: From the 70s.
0: You're going to laugh, but we did a bit about, I don't know, a month ago or something like that, where we had to go to the thrift shop and buy something we thought was going to make money. And I found an Art Deco chromed Hamilton Beach mixer stand up. And I paid $20 for it. Everybody told me it's not worth nothing. There's no way my wife's going to allow it in my house. I've hid it in the garage right now because I like it.
1: Okay.
0: I like it.
1: Some of those old appliances, they're just so good.
0: Yeah, don't judge me. I like it. I'm going to find a use for it somewhere. Nicole. What's that old, outdated thing in your house? Doesn't matter. You're not getting rid of it because it works for you.
3: I'm never getting rid of it. It is the giant wooden fork and spoon, like in Everybody Loves Raymond. We have them hanging up on our walls.
0: I mean, are these the ones that you use in the large wooden salad bowl, or are these the ones that are like decorative in the size of like a pitchfork?
3: Yeah, they're probably like 4 foot tall, I would say. They were from Italy. Like, they're authentic. They're from Italy, and they were in my grandparents' house my entire life growing up. And then my grandfather was getting dementia and put them in the garbage. So I yanked them out and put them in our house when we bought it. And they've been there for 20 years.
0: So if you ever have to toss the salad in your entire garden.
1: Correct.
0: Now you have it.
1: Absolutely.
0: I love it.
3: Yes.
0: Thanks for the call.
1: Denise, what's in your house? It's old, but you're never getting rid of it because it's the best.
4: Well, it wasn't in my house. It was in my neighbor's house growing up, but it was a chute that went from like the second floor and the first floor to the basement. So you throw all your clothes down.
0: Oh, yeah. Yeah,
4: the laundry. Having to lug it through all the floors.
0: Yes.
1: I would love one of those to this day.
0: Yeah.
1: I wish that my house had one of those.
0: You don't have
1: the
0: time.
1: Why did they stop making them?
0: You know what they did is they put the air conditioning ductwork down that chute.
1: Well, that was a mistake.
0: You'd rather be hot but not have to carry clothes.
1: Yep.
0: Wally, what do you have at your house? It's old, but you ain't getting rid of it.
5: I have a really old vacuum cleaner that just, it gets my carpet so clean, I don't want to get rid of it. The thing has to be like 30 years old. I got it at a thrift shop, so the fact that it was old when I got it and it still works wonderfully, I think there's something magical about this thing, and I don't want to get rid of it.
0: New vacuums are garbage. They are 100% garbage. You go through them every couple of years. I hate them. They're clunky. They're all plastic. An old Kirby or an Electrolux. Remember they used to sell those things door-to-door?
1: I was just Googling, do people still sell vacuums door-to-door?
0: I can recall very plainly my mother buying one and the argument going on for like a month because of what she agreed to pay for that vacuum. And my stepfather coming home and being like, wait a minute, what? What?
1: Right.
0: And it was like, it was a lot of money, man. And I got to tell you, that thing weighed 1,000 pounds, but it could suck the dirt right out. I mean, I don't care how deep your carpet was. Like, it would just lift it right out. Bye. They'd come in, they'd dump dirt all over your floor, right? Do the demo. You'd be like, oh my gosh.
1: So good.
0: Start vacuuming the chair.
1: Yeah.
0: Right? It was crazy.
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3: Did you have a baby over Labor Day weekend? 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We're going to take all the new mamas and we're going to put your name in a hat to win a whole bunch of free diapers.
4: Yeah, and you can use them because you're going to be on like an endless supply for years. Years.
3: It's true.
4: Years.
3: Yes. But also, you know... There's always that interesting delivery story, and it always has to do a lot of times with how your partner behaves. Because I think there's a lot of pressure on guys and partners, like when you have 100%. To be in there, like you don't know what to do. And 9 times out of 10, from my friends' experiences and my own, it's wrong.
4: It's an emotionally charged moment, right? Yeah. There's a lot of pressure going on there. They're under a lot of strain. Who are they going to blame? The person's closest to them.
3: Right. So if you made a mistake when your wife was delivering, we want to hear it. 1-800-330-9999. That's coming up next.
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2: We're looking for your Labor Day delivery stories. If you gave birth over the weekend, we want you to tell us all about your baby. How'd it go? Everybody behave? Was it easy? Was it not easy?
3: The car ride in, the nurse's behavior, whatever happened in the hallway, the craziest thing you heard or saw.

0: whatever. Yeah, the funny part, the sad part, whatever.
1: Yeah, but the thing is true is that there's always somebody in the delivery with you, room with you, and there's always a mistake to be made. I find that husbands tend to make these mistakes. I'll never forget. I was like, I hadn't eaten in 24 hours. I was just chewing on those ice chips, which is not real food. And all of a sudden, my dad rolls in with three large cheese pizzas, and him, my mom, and my husband just sat in the corner and ate it over my shoulder so I wouldn't see them.
0: Is there any place whatsoever that ice chips are more of a delicacy than when you're at the hospital for a surgical procedure or delivery or anything like that? Because there's no other place that if you were, like, begging for something and wanting something, they would be like, you know what, I'll get you some ice chips. And you'd be like, all right.
1: Right.
0: There's no other place. You're cool with that.
1: I'll never forgive my husband for eating all that pizza so I could just smell it as I sat there.
0: Delicious.
1: Yeah. What was the mistake that your significant other made when you were delivering? 1-800-330-9999.

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1: Labor Day delivery stories. If you delivered over the holiday weekend, we want to hear your stories. You can call or text all day long at 1-800-330-9999. We'll pick one person and win a whole bunch of diapers.
0: Here's the thing, Anna. If you're in that room and you're not a doctor and you're not the person delivering a baby, you don't really know what to do with yourself. So sometimes mistakes are going to happen.
1: Absolutely. What was the mistake that your partner made when you were delivering? Or maybe you were the one that made the mistake and you learned your lesson. 1-800-330-9999.
2: So I had a C-section when I was delivering my baby, and my partner actually made the mistake of screaming like he was the one getting cut open.
1: Oh.
2: I couldn't feel anything, but yeah, I guess they told him that he shouldn't do that and to go behind the curtain.
1: Yes.
0: There is no way I could witness that.
1: Paul did. Paul, like they said, you can look if you want, but you know, you don't have to. He did. He watched the whole thing.
0: No.
1: I don't know how he can still be my best friend and do all that after he saw all my guts.
0: Yeah, no, I couldn't do it. I don't want to do that. I don't want to see it. What if I trip and fall at that moment? Fall into your guts.
1: Do you want to see it? So he took pictures.
0: No, I don't want to see it. Tell me they're on your phone.
1: They're on my phone.
0: Why would you be walking around with that?
1: No, it's because you can see the baby being delivered, but you see the umbilical cord and everything. Do you want to see?
0: No.
1: We made them black and white so they're not as graphic.
0: I don't want to see. I do not want to see.
1: Yes, you do.
0: No, I don't.
1: Okay. Well,
0: I'm not going to look.
1: If you change your mind.
0: I'm not going to look.
1: Right here in this phone.
0: No.
1: Beautiful miracle of life.
0: That's just, what do you search when you search? Because you have like 30,000 photos, right? So
1: yeah,
0: what do you put in there? Baby or skin or blood or guts or intestine? What do you ask Apple to look for?
1: I'm not sure. Let me
0: see. What's the keyword?
1: Let's see what would be the probably baby.
0: Would
1: it be
0: God.
1: Baby? Well, let's see. Hold on. Let me find out. Kevin, how about you? What mistake did you make when your partner was delivering?
3: So my wife and I had our first last year, and she was very vehemently craving salty stuff, especially bacon. And she kept begging me for a Wendy's Baconator while she was in the delivery room. And I just kind of gave in. I door-dashed a bunch of Wendy's with Baconators into the delivery room.
1: You can't do that.
0: I mean, I would have been.
3: I know.
0: She's yelling about
3: so
0: it.
3: Mad.
0: She's upset about it. I would have been doing it.
1: But you're not allowed to have it.
0: Yeah, I don't.
3: I know.
1: It's the same thing like the pizza, like my husband did. You can't do that.
0: No, just whatever. If that's what she says she needs, that's what she's going
1: to
0: get.
1: No. If the doctors are telling you don't listen to her, she's in duress, she doesn't know what's happening.
0: Yeah.
1: You have to listen to the doctors.
0: Yeah, I got
1: to
0: live with her, Doc. Okay, you get to stay here, all right, and just deal with other people in other traumatic situations. Me, I got to go live this. I got to walk the walk. Oh, God, you're still looking for a keyword that works with your stomach.
1: I got to find this
0: no,
1: baby.
0: No, thanks.
1: Picture.
0: No, thanks.
1: Got to be over here somewhere.
0: Scalpel? Try searching that. Scalpel.
1: Ingrid, was it your partner that made a mistake when you were delivering?
4: My husband grabbed the wrong to-go bag. He grabbed our suitcase as opposed to my to-go bag that was set. He had to go back and get it. I know now doesn't seem like a very big thing, but at the time it was like you had one job.
1: Right. Why were there multiple bags there? That's asking for a problem.
0: Maybe he's a prepper, right? He's ready for World War III, zombie apocalypse. A fishing bag? Could be anything.
4: Well, he grabbed my suitcase that is in the closet, and it has my wedding dress in it.
0: Nice.
4: And so well,
0: that's how we store.
4: The hospital
1: that's
4: with
1: convenient.
4: Nothing useful for me.
0: That's right.
1: When you're looking for your nursing bras and you pull out your wedding dress, those are two very different points in your life.
0: Is there a seamstress here? We've got some fabric. We've got some material.
1: Yeah, but the worst, like you get to the hospital and you realize you're just so mad because now you're in go mode and you're like, you have to go home.
0: Right.
1: You have to go home.
0: But now you're in time too and you're like, even though they say it could be all day, you know, if you don't know.
1: Yeah.
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2: 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How's the baby? What happened? Delivery stories are the best, and everybody's got one.
3: Yeah, I mean, there's obviously going to be something that's unique about your story, no matter if everything went according to plan. Like, it will be different than other people's stories. 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
2: Raven was the officiant at his son's wedding this past weekend.
3: First time I ever did it, I told myself that I was going to practice this thing for weeks and weeks and weeks. And the way it just timed out, I read through this thing four times before I did it.
2: Okay.
3: But it was abbreviated and short anyways. That's kind of like the modern style right now. We have a number of couples that I've experienced this with recently, and it was quick.
2: All right, so

0: Okay, there.
1: It's a big moment.
0: One time where I got a little bit, you know.
2: Do you choose Marissa as your partner in life, promising to love, support, respect, and grow with her through whatever the future may bring?
3: I do.
0: You know, it was dusty out. You know, like my allergies acted up.
1: I'm really proud of you for holding it all together. You did a great job.
0: Yeah, and then here's my grandson.
2: He's placed the ring on Jordan's finger.
0: It's right in the background. Yeah.
2: Marissa, before your family and friends, and with full heart and open mind, do you choose Jordan as your partner in life, promising to love, support, respect, and grow with him through whatever the future may bring?
4: I do.
0: She was sassy. A little sassy.
1: I like it.
2: The fastest ceremony you've ever been present for. This is the part where it gets real. By the authority vested in me, I now pronounce you husband and wife. You may kiss the bride.
1: Yay!
0: Yay! It was gorgeous.
1: And you did it. You did a wonderful job. And right. If you missed it, for the last few weeks, Raven has been on a quest to lose weight. You lost over 10 pounds. Like, didn't it make you feel good?
0: I looked pretty good in the tuxedo, although yes. I think one photo with my wife where I'm standing there and I look pretty good. I'm like, wait a minute. Why is my hand so large as compared to my head? And I think they may have head shrunk me.
1: From AI. Well, you do have, AI, you know, possibly. We say it all the time. Raven has an abnormally large head.
0: Yeah.
1: We're going to post those pictures on our Instagram right now at Ann on Raven. You can check it out for yourself.
0: Yeah, look at how gorgeous my daughter-in-law is.
1: Yes, take a beautiful. Look at that. She's beautiful.
0: Great day.
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1: It's so fascinating how one small thing can invade your home and disrupt your life in a way you never imagined. But once they come, they bring their friends, and the only way to survive it is to destroy them. And that's what I'm doing right now with apple cider vinegar. It's coming up next.

0: 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Ann Raven, right now.
1: There's two major problems at the U.S. Open, and neither have anything to do with the players.
0: Okay. Do they have anything to do with golf?
1: No, the U.S. Open is tennis.
0: Oh, Raven. Right. Okay, that would make sense, okay. Right?
1: Yes. All right. Trending is
0: powered. I think there is a golf U.S. Open, isn't there?
1: I think so. All right. Yeah, but this is tennis.
0: You know what I mean.
1: Trending is powered by Gusto. Gusto is a simple online.

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1: Jordan and Marissa, you already know that life comes with all kinds of moments, ups and downs, and been there for one another through the good days and the hard days. Today is a moment to cherish.
0: I mean, I cut it up, but edited it. It was a little bit more smooth and eloquent when I did it at that point there. But the entire ceremony was 6 minutes long.
2: 6 minutes?
0: 6 minutes. Well, that's the modern ceremony right now with kids. Private vows. They did an affirmation, basically, of, you know, their vows to each other. But that was it. Abbreviated.
2: Raven was the officiant at his son's wedding this past weekend.
0: Only once did I nearly
2: cry.
0: Yeah.
2: You weren't crying.
0: Yeah.
2: Well, it was 6 minutes. It didn't allow much time.
0: Well, you know what I did was, so here was the thing is, I intended to practice as it ran up. And, you know, as it might be with huge events in your life, like just every minute ends up being incredibly busy right to then. So I didn't get any of that time. So I said, you know what I'm going to do? I said, it's only hard. And you know this, Anna, it's hard when you care about people. If you don't know somebody, like you walk into a room, it's a little bit more performance based, which is kind of what we do every day.

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talk about this, but that's okay because it's before lunch. It's 93.5 The Bubble. I'm Kenzie, and I regret to inform you that I got some upsetting fish news. They have found parasites in 96% of fish from a recent tuna haul. Now, when I read that someone had done a tuna haul, I was like, this is not a clothing haul, a grocery haul, a tuna haul. But anyway, the good news is that, you know, proper cooking and commercial processing kills the parasites. So canned tuna is, you know, generally not suddenly a biological escape room. Still, maybe don't inspect lunch too closely.

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In an hour, I'm going to have your keyword to text in for your chance to win a trip to anywhere in the country. Maybe you want to go to Hawaii for some surfing, or maybe you want to, you know, fly to New York for a Broadway show, or, you know, just book a hotel up the street for a night out. That's totally up to you.

0: be May.
1: Here's a cheerful little post Labor Day economic statistic for you. You're like, boo. Hey, hey, it's Kenzie, 93.5 The Bubble. And listen, the share of, you know, the economic output going to workers through compensation is at a record low. the translation for that in normal words that we can all understand means, we'll just say, the economy's pie can get bigger while your slice doesn't necessarily follow. So you're paying

I think we need a moment to thank Nelly for Nellyville that came out in 2002 because that album had so many bangers on it. Okay, so we had Hot in Here, obviously. We had Pimp Juice. We had Air Force Ones. We had Dem Boys. It was such a good

0: Roma, Roma, ma, gaga, ooh la la, wild y'all about romance.
1: Well, we may need to put the map printers on standby. It's 93.5 The Bubble, and President Trump has posted several times suggesting that New Mexico

be renamed New America. State leaders have rejected the idea, and the president does not have authority to officially rename a state. So for now, the road atlas remains safe from another update.

coming up at noon, your keyword to text in for your chance to win a trip for two to anywhere in the U.S. Any major city. You want to go to New York? You want to go to Miami? You want to go to Hawaii? Well, we can make that happen. Got to be listening for that keyword at

she has fully taken the lead for number one artist at the number one spot for however many weeks. I think she's got to beat 22 weeks, I believe, which I think this would be it. So we'll find out more by the end of the week, but I really hope that she gets it.

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13: Me not working hard. Yeah, right, picture that with a Kodak. 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And tonight, let's enjoy life.

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Miami-Dade officials had an extremely Miami idea for GTA 6. 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There have been discussions about branding parts of the area around the games, you know, Vice City, but local law enforcement and other officials have pushed back over obvious concerns about associating public institutions with a game centered completely around crime. So, of course, no formal deal has been announced with that.

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That's up to you how you want to travel. 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
1: Ed Sheeran is under a lot of stuff right now. 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The Israeli-American Council is calling for Macklemore to be removed as an opener for his pro-Palestinian statements that he made at Ed Sheeran's show when he was opening up for him. 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

Kenzie 93.5, The Bubble. You know, I was really disappointed that this little cutie pie didn't end up in Euphoria Season 3. But hey, it's fine. He's doing his music thing, obviously. 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It's Baby Doll Dominic Fike. 93.5.

Contemporary art has reached its final boss, I fear, and that is housekeeping equipment. It's 93.5 The Bubble. An exhibition, or at an exhibition, this collector offered $4,000 for what he thought was an experimental sculpture. Turned out to be a broken vacuum cleaner. So, honestly, listen, don't correct that man. Put one of those little, like, those little cars down in front of it. It says, Untitled Dyson Period.

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16: For all the times that you rain on my parade. And all the clubs you get in using my name. You think you broke my heart, oh girl, for goodness sake.

Man, they keep coming after Stella Lefty left and right. It's 93.5 The Bubble, saying that her music is very similar to lots of other artists' songs. Now she had to have that like interpolation stuff on, what was it, Boston and another one for Noah Kahan and the Chicks. Well, now they're making it look like there's even more. People are calling her out left and right, and I'm like, girl, let her be. Now they're thinking that her Why Wouldn't We sounds like Blake Shelton's I'll Name the Dogs, and then Misery and A Million Dreams from The Greatest Showman apparently sounds similar. And I'm just like, listen, there's a lot of artists that have similar sounding songs, but I don't know. I think we're stretching things a little.

Gen Z has officially looked at millennials and said, congratulations, you guys are the boomers now. And I got something to say about that. It's 93.5 The Bubble. Listen, they're roasting us for 90s nostalgia now, which I feel like they dress like we did. Or, well, not we. Older people. I was like a 90s little kid. Okay, I was... Yeah, anyway, but also the Harry Potter obsession, I get that. It's a little overdone. And then the avocado toast pictures, had it on my toast this morning. I did take a picture. You know what I did? But I didn't post it, okay? And listen, when society collapses, guess who's still going to own 3 reusable mason jars and know every word to Mr. Brightside? Hmm? Yeah, show some respect.

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I was today years old when I learned that the Monopoly jail guy has a name. It's 93.5 The Bubble. He's commonly known as Jake the Jailbird, which is incredible because for all my childhood, he was just a little criminal man behind bars. So I guess Monopoly decided to give him some lore, and we ignored it because, you know, Scott was cheating with

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Apparently, Labor Day marks the unofficial end of hot dog season, not just summer. It's 93.5 The Bubble, which raises a serious question. Who gives hot dogs a season? I feel like no one says to Soup, sorry, babe, see you in October. I feel like people eat soup all the time. And I will also eat a hot dog in February. If, you know, the universe puts one near me. I don't think that I ever have, but I refuse to be governed by Big Bun.

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You know how Stella Lefty is getting like a bunch of stuff for, you know, her songs sounding similar to other songs. And no one's talking about how this song's intro sounds very similar to the beginning of a Frey song. This one's Mumford & Sons, though, with Hozier, and it's Rubber Band Man.

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2: $3,100 is the jackpot for the next Can't Beat Raven. 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The first two answers to the next five questions. 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

0: 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Zachary. Jordan is here.
1: Hey, what's up, man?
0: Audrey is here.
2: Hello.
0: The first full week of September.
3: Yep. Yes, yep.
0: Also my birthday week.
2: Yeah, it is. Yeah. It's your birthday week.
3: We got you a plane that's just going to fly around the city. It says happy birthday, Eric.
0: Did you really?
2: I thought that it was your birthday week once. I thought your birthday... Your birthday...
3: Oh, man, Audrey.
2: I thought your birthday kicks off your birthday week.
0: Yeah, it does.
2: Your birthday hasn't happened yet.
0: We just said that to you because we didn't want to have to celebrate the whole week leading up
2: to
0: your
2: birthday. What the heck?
0: Listen, I think mine has like a, because, all right, I was going to get the awkwardness out of the way. My birthday is 9/11. This is not a joke. Everyone in the world's like, ooh, I'm used to it, right?
2: Yeah.
0: So I think I get to celebrate like

0: 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You're managing everything. 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